when the crowd say ball selector. Rewind when the crowd say ball selector. Rewind when the crowd say ball selector. Rewind when the crowd say ball. Rewind when the crowd say ball selector. Rewind when the crowd say ball selector. Rewind when the crowd say ball selector. Rewind.

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I'm glad that I got you, and it's alright. 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

0: 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I never thought it would end up this way. 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
1: Ladies and gentlemen, as you know, we have something special down here at Birdland this evening. A recording for Blue Note Records.

Zip trip, flip and taser. Jazz and hip hop, tripping in your dome, it's a zone and bop. 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